Oh, Anthony Kiedis, it's only October. Don't be putting snow in the forecast into our thoughts already. It's too early, Anthony. It's too early. I'm Ed Hammer with Bill Murray. Always let you down.

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We are really digging deep into the creative side of our creativity here at 95 Wheel Rock. 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Nope, just Fall Cash. 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When you hear one of those words, text it to 800-223-9510. 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The words need to be entered on the day that you hear them. So if you get a word on Monday, wait until Tuesday, unless your Amy Mann really doesn't help you out. Fall Cash, very deep creative naming, but it is thanks to Windy City Rooter. They drain your pipes, not your wallet. 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
1: If you're a gym rat, shrinkage from down below. They're calling it gym penis, which involves...
2: I like how you try and clean it up. You're like, shrinkage from down below. We're doing a classy show. This isn't the kind of show where we talk about excrement or anything. This is... just clean it up, shrink it. And then you immediately give up and call it... What is it called?
1: Gym? It's called gym penis. All right. That's what they're calling it. I mean, this is from the New York
2: what
1: Post.
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1: Gym penis.
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1: GP, if you will.
2: GP stands for?
1: Gym penis.
2: Yeah. 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Since you tried to avoid it initially, and now we're just saying it.
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pulling some Velvet Revolver out of the vault here for you on a Saturday night with the Rock Station. I'm Ed Hammer this week with Will Rock's Web Wednesday. 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

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The 95 Wheel Rock Morning Show Cabin Fever Getaway 2027 is headed to the adults only, all-inclusive, Tom Keefe required swim-up pool bar on hand, Riu Palace Pacifico in Puerto Vallarta. 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It's going to be snow. 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

New rock on Wheel Rock from Autumn Kings. That is Gone, Gone, Gone. I'm Ed Hammer here at 95 Wheel Rock. I will not subject you to Tears for Fears, but there was a mashup I saw of this song with Tears for Fears for Falling Head Over Heels Away from Me. I'm just going to stick to the Korn. There will be no Tears for Fears on Wheel Rock.

falling away from me. It's falling away from me. Life's falling away.

Well, if you enjoyed that Creed, wait for the next one. 2008, you is going to have an apoplectic aneurysm. Ticket Tuesday this week, your chance to go see Godsmack with Dorothy at Landmark Credit Union Live Tuesday, October 20th. We've got tickets for Sleeping with Sirens with Rain City Drive and Shy Eye at the Sylvie. That'll be on Wednesday, October 21st. 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
1: So I want to go see Hootie and the Blowfish. Supposed to be going down to the United Center and seeing Hootie.
2: They're playing the United Center. 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
1: Outside the United Center.
2: Well, they're playing. They're like with the Bucket Guys before the. You know those Bucket Guys? I'll throw them a five. I'm so impressed that they can do that with the bucket, play the drums on the bucket.
1: Darius is out there.
2: With a little bit of love and some tenderness. I love for you. I love you. Oh, my hand. 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And I love you. The best that I can. Wow, Darius Rucker is good on the bucket. Yeah! Go Hootie! Are you Hootie? Which one's Hootie?
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Bubby and the Man or the Woman in the Lazy River. 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

hot pursuit, fiery auto crashes. Some will die in hot pursuit while sifting through my ashes. Some will fall in love with life and drink it from a fountain that is pouring like an avalanche coming down the mountain.

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I love how, like, 2 years ago, the Offspring had Let the Bad Times Roll, and somebody in Electric Callboy is like, let's do Let the Good Times Roll and get Dexter in on it. Good call, Electric Callboy. Good call. I'm Ed Hammer. Nothing else matters on Will Rock.

So I'm trying to figure out how I can turn my own house into a cabin fever getaway, because I never get to go on the cabin fever getaway. It's finals week that time of the year. I've never been on one of our umpteen cabin fever getaways. You've got the chance January 24th through the 31st. We are headed to the adults-only, all-inclusive Riu Palace Pacifico in Puerto Vallarta. So at my house, to be adults-only, I got to find somewhere to ship the kid for a week. That's going to be difficult while school's in session. I need to figure out how to do a swim-up pool bar, so if I just plug the sink in the basement and start running the water and line up the Malort bottles down there, I guess I could pull up pull off a swim-up pool bar. That won't cause any house damage or mold. Nope, not at all. Somehow I'd have to find somebody to replace Neil and Taylor from Royal Bliss, so I guess I'd have to get the other two guys from the band to show up and hang out in my house all week. We could do that. All-inclusive food, so I'm going to need to hire a chef, so I can just have food at my beck and whim. 24-hour room service, so I need a waiter to just... Yeah, you can't get this at home. Just get yourself booked. Get the trip to Tails and book online at

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So Letdown has that new song, Do It For The Love. I guess I'm of the age where I'm going to stick with Smile Empty Soul. I will do it for the drugs. Though at my age, it's pretty much freaking metformin. I'm at Hammer with Wage War. Give me some gabapentin. Here's Blindfold on Will Rock.

95 Will Rock, the rock station. I'm at Hammer. I'm about to do something I never do. Normally, I'll bring up the strawberry jalapeno jam. I'll bring up the 420 friendly dog toys. Right now, I'll bring up the fact that for Halloween, we've got all of your 95 Will Rock shirts that have thousands of different skull designs for the Halloween season. Now, what I never do is tell you literally every single shirt that Wayne wants us to tell you about. We've got the sleeveless tee. Of course, Wayne would want to lead with the sleeveless t-shirt. Wayne looks good in the sleeveless t-shirt. If I pulled that off, you'd just see side boob. It wouldn't be good on me. We've got the America 250 tee. If you're going to suck, suck hard in two styles, because if you're going to suck hard twice. We've got the Born to Rock and Ride. We've got the Grim Reaper tee. 420 hit of the day t-shirt. Multiple hat styles and more, including that Will Rock fedora. 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

Latest from the Foo Fighters, Window on the Rock Station. I'm Ed Hammer, lining up new music from Fozzy. Gonna pull off some Backhand Blue for you. One of my favorites coming up, because nothing beats getting low with Cracker on a Saturday night. Here's Rage, Will Rock.

What you did or did not do in your own personal private time while that song was playing is completely up to you. David Lowery, fronting up Cracker. David, if you give David Lowery a follow online, dude is a highbrow intellectual. He's deconstructing music business things one minute, talking about economics the next. David Lowery is the Renaissance man of the internet-based rock band dudes. Coming up for you, we got Bandemonium next weekend. That will be the antithesis of the highbrow intellectual sect. We've got Aesculus, Snooze Button Malfunction, Drop List a year ago today, Apex Aura, and Dejected vying to be our Bandemonium winner and win not only their cash and their two-song demo and all that, they're vying for the right to open up a certain Will Rock show come November. That's what that winner's vying for. Come out for Bandemonium. Your $5 entry goes straight into the box for the band you are there to vote for. Bands will have their merch to sell. We've got drinks available for purchase thanks to Birch Beverages and Lola's Tacos and Tequila. You had me at tacos, and then there was tequila. Will Rock merch as well thanks to Badass Marketing Happy's LLC. We're at the stage at Gurney Mills just inside entrance G across from the Will Rock Studios. Bandemonium is back. Round one next Saturday. Thanks to Angry Man Productions, Janelle Raminski Photography, Lola's Tacos and Tequila, Birch Beverages, and Kayat Enterprises. New and now from Fozzy, it's I Know Evil on Will Rock.

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1: You're supposed to carry, like, what, a jug of water to dump on where your dog pees?
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1: When they're done, the dog does kick, kick, kick. 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They do kick, kick, kick.
2: They do kick, kick, kick.
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2: kick, kick, kick,
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Where have all the merrymakers gone? I feel like we used to have more merrymakers. That's Harvey Danger for you. I'm Ed Hammer. See you in hell. It's Papa Roach.

95 Will Rock, the rock station. I'm Ed Hammer here at Will Rock. If you've learned one thing the last few years, keywords can get you cash. Yet again, this month, your shot at $1,000 each and every day with the aptly named, we've got all creative on this one, 95 Will Rock's Fall Cash. We couldn't even go with autumnal. We're just sticking with fall. Every weekday, we're going to give you one of Will Rock's Fall Cash words five times a day on the evens, 8, 10, 12, 2, and 4. 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Fall Cash, it's thanks to Windy City Rooter. 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
1: So what was the contest? 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

New rock on Wheel Rock from Architect. It's Machine. I'm Ed Hammer. I was really disappointed with the Colorado Rockies. They released Machine. There's a third baseman named Vimal Bachin, and they released him. Silly Rockies. Here's Metallica on Wheel Rock.

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95 Will Rocks Web Wednesday this week. Your chance at a sold out show with Web Wednesday. You want in for this show? Web Wednesday can get you in. Your chance at a pair of tickets for the sold out Smith & Myers show with Brian Dunn opening up at House of Blues Sunday, December 6th. If you've never heard of Brian Dunn, he's part of a band called Fantastic Cat, kind of like a jam band a little bit. But Brian Dunn has a song called Clams Casino that's freaking awesome. So him opening up for Smith & Myers, it's going to be a treat. You want in on that sold-out show, hit the Web Wednesday link at 95willrock.com. Straight out of Bowling Green, Kentucky. I really enjoy Bowling Green, Kentucky when you drive through it at night in the mountains. It's pretty. The Brothers Schultz, Cage the Elephant, Beaches in... That's not Kentucky, that's Tennessee.

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to keep on rocking on Will Rock. It's Wayne taking things over from Hammer, kicking off your early Sunday with the new one from Beartooth from their latest album, Pure Ecstasy. It's beautiful again.

From the latest album, Legacy, that's Five Finger Death Punch's new one, Nails in the Coffin. Got some Foo Fighters on deck, Rob Zombie, the new one from Bill Murray, and a whole lot more. How'd your Saturday go? Do anything exciting? Did you go see Taste of Chaos at the rave last night? I did. It was good. Hollywood Undead, In This Moment, Vanna, I See Stars, and Melrose Avenue. Don't miss the opener. There's a bunch of pictures over on the Will Rock Facebook page if you want to check it out. And maybe you'll be taking pictures of your own if you win for Web Wednesday. Up for grabs this week. Sold out tickets for Smith and Myers at House of Blues Sunday, December 6th. Be taking pictures of Smith and Myers at the House of Blues if you win for Web Wednesday. All you got to do is click that Web Wednesday link at some point on Wednesday. 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
1: And I had a friend that went there once, and they said it was like one of those churches where people fly up against the walls.
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From the new album, Kinda Hard, that's the latest from Bill Murray, Always Let You Down. It's Wayne keeping the new in your ear holes with Let Down. Do it for the love.

New Rock on Will Rock from Catch Your Breath. Red Alert is the name of the tune. Got the latest from Kingdom Collapse on deck. Royal Blood's new one. We'll get into some 311, STP, and a whole lot more. And the Jets tucked away for now. But tomorrow it flies again. Between 6 and 6, listen for the Cabin Fever Getaway Jet to fly over. Be caller 10 when you hear it. And you could qualify for a chance to win your way into the Cabin Fever Getaway. Rio Palace Pacifico, Puerto Vallarta, Mexico in January. Yes, the beach will be fine by then. They're dealing with hurricane-type stuff right now. But don't worry, everything will be fine by the time we get there in January. And you could win your way on that trip just for listening for a jet. 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

Leah's been telling me that that was the show that, like, the highlight of her year. Now, her year's not over, but going to see Queens of the Stone Age with Foo Fighters at Soldier Field was the height of Leah's year. I don't know if anything will top it. Do you have something that's, like, the number one thing of your year so far? 800-223-9510 if you do. It's Wayne keeping the new going with Papa Roach. See you in hell.

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So, ladies from Dead Poets Society, Cold, the name of the tune. They'll be in town in December playing the Bottom Lounge. 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It's Wayne, also on sale right now, and it's been a big complaint on social media about how expensive the tickets for Slipknot are.

So ladies, from Moon Fever, Bury Me. Got the latest from Billy Morrison on the way. New Evanescence. We'll get into some Smashing Pumpkins and a whole lot more as our early Sunday rolls on. Any big plans for today? And it looks like it's going to be another beautiful day. I plan on hopping on the bike. Any day, 54 and sunny, I am riding my motorcycle if I can. Maybe if you got the boat still in the water, maybe you go hop on the boat. Maybe. Just maybe you go down a water slide or two, or you just save it up and join us for the Chula Vista getaway in the Wisconsin Dells. Go ride, go take some water slides, hang out at the 80,000 square foot indoor water park. Breakfast and dinner included, drinks included, and just a whole lot of fun with the Will Rock staff and our tens of listeners at the Chula Vista Resort in the Wisconsin Dells, November 19th through the 22nd. You can come up the 19th, 20th, 20th, 21st. Whatever you want to do. And we're planning some other private Will Rock exclusive events. We'll get you all the details as soon as we got them. 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
1: I go and I open up my gym bag. 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I brought moths.
2: Just one, though. 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
1: Massive. It was...
2: Just a giant moth. 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
1: They are, but...
2: And quick little effers, aren't they?
1: And they're very confused when they come out.
2: Oh, my God. Where the hell am I? What is over here? I'm going to fly... Oh, geez, a window. Oh, look at this window. I can't get away from this window. I'm banging my head on this. Ah, there, I'm free of the window. Whoa.
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From the latest album, Mass Hysteria, that's the lovely ladies of Plush and their new tune, Animalistic. It's Wayne. They don't have a new album announced yet, but if they got a new song, a new album can't be far behind. I'm guessing February, because that'd be exactly 3 years from the last time they released an album. This is the new one from Architects, Machine.

Motionless and White's new one, Rest in Peace, which you'll probably be able to hear live if you go to their show at the Fiserv Forum on Friday, November 13th. Playing that show with them, The Devil Wears Prada, Dayseeker, and Dark Divine. 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Of course, keep your ears on Will Rock for your chance to win your way in, just like we got your chance to win your way into the Cabin Fever Getaway. But if you want to buy your way in, you can. 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From the new album, Hell to Hell and Back, it's Des Rocks, When the Love is Gone.

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1: Everyone has their own fetish and kink. 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

From the new album, Your Favorite Toy, that's Foo Fighters and Window. It's Wayne trying not to have a brain fart every time I go to talk about something. Jeez, I don't know what's going on. Maybe I was dropped on my head as a child. I know I fell downstairs as a kid. This is the new one from Backhand Blue, Grow a Pair.

This is the latest from Black Label Society, Ozzy Song, which you can find on their most recent album, Engines of Demolition. Pretty sure that's it. It's a D word. It's Engines of something. I'm going to go with Demolition. I could be wrong. Engines of Destruction? See, I'd have to go look it up. Anyways, Black Label Society's new one, Ozzy Song. They're going to be in town playing the Remova Theater in November. 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Then we'll get into Red Hot Chili Peppers, Guns N' Roses, and a whole lot more. Will Rock Shop's open 24 hours a day, 7 days a week. Even now on a Sunday, you can go over to the WinStuff page and go buy some Will Rock branded merch. If you're so inclined, it's all thanks to Badass Marketing. Happy's LLC.

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Good morning, it's Wayne, and you've got two separate chances to see my next band. This next band. Not my next band. They're not my band. That'd be weird. I'm not in a band. I'm not musically capable. I talk between songs. I tell you stuff about bands. Like, this next band is going to be in town for two shows. One on November 13th at the Rave. One on November 14th at the West Chicago Social Club. They're doing an acoustic tour. It's Bonfire Nights with Blackstone Cherry. And here's their new one, Deep.

the latest from Bullet for my Valentine's Social Apocalypse. Got the new one from Skillet on deck. New Bill Murray. Latest from Avatar. Yeah, it's funny. I tried to learn how to play the drums when I was a kid. It didn't work. I couldn't pick it up. And then I tried to teach myself guitar, which also didn't work. So I still have a guitar. I just never play it because I can't. I don't have the aptitude for it. You know, I guess I could put more time and effort into it. There are local bands that are going to be playing on Saturday that put the time and the effort in to mastering their craft. Bandemonium 2026, the performance rounds, starts on Saturday. We have six bands performing this Saturday. Aeschylus, Snooze Button Malfunction, Drop List, A Year Ago Today, Apex Aura, and Dejected. Get the details on the concerts page under the Go tab at 95blurock.com. Hopefully we'll see you here at the G-Spot for Bandemonium this Saturday night starting at 5. Thanks to Angry Man Productions, Janelle Ruminsky Photography, Lola's Tacos and Tequila, Birch Beverages, and Kayet Enterprises.

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That's the latest from Avatar, Crying Fire. Remember what I always say. It's Wayne and I always say, don't miss the opener, because you never know when you're going to find a band that you really love that's opening for another band that you know you love. 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Tickets on sale now.

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1: It's definitely uncomfortable, that feeling when you're up in the air and you're...
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2: It's like your old face, isn't it? 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

from their new album, Apex Mundi. That's the latest from Imminence, Crestfallen. It's Wayne keeping the new in your ear holes with Bad Wolf's Dolly Parton cover of Jolene.

From the latest album, Legacy, that's Five Finger Death Punch's new one, Nails in the Coffin. Got the latest from Mastodon on deck, new Letdown, latest from Autumn Kings, and a whole lot more. And Web Wednesday will be here before you know it. 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

It's the latest from Autumn Kings, Gone, Gone, Gone. 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It's Wayne taking you through what's left of your early Sunday.

It's a new one from Sleeping with Sirens, House of Matches. You'll probably be able to see them live at the Sylvie. Actually, probably hear that song live at the Sylvie. You'll be able to see them live. They're going to play the Sylvie on the 21st of this month. But I don't know if they're going to play House of Matches because, you know, you never know. But usually if they're out on tour and they got a new song out, that's what they'll squeeze it into the show somewhere. Got the new one from Electric Callboy on the way, Black Veil Brides. We'll get into some Nirvana, AC/DC, and a whole lot more. And the Jet will take off to the air tomorrow. Between 6 and 6, listen for the Cabin Fever Getaway Jet for your chance to qualify to win your way into the Cabin Fever Getaway of 2027. Head to the Rio Palace Pacifico in Puerto Vallarta, Mexico. 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
2: Well, that's enough fun for one morning. 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Thank you so much for spending part of your early Sunday with me. 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And remember.

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New Rock on Will Rock, from Ashes to New. That is Die For You. I'm Ed Hammer, fresh off my 5.5 hour nap on the Will Rock couch. I haven't gotten any sleep this week. I think 6 hours has been my best, and I'm at the age where I need like 12 daily. Not getting it done. Not getting it done. New one now from Saliva, Edge of a Knife, Will Rock.

0: This one's too lame. Ugh, this one's too old. That's disgusting.
1: If it rocks, we play it.
0: Oh, dude, this one's just right.
1: We'll rock.

pulling a deep one out of the vault for you this morning, becoming the bull Atreyu. Jessica's dog was named Atreyu. Hi, Jessica. She's always listening to Will Rock. I'm at Hammer Ticket Tuesday this week. Your chance to get hooked up to go see Godsmack and Dorothy. That is a hell of a pair. Coming to Landmark Credit Union Live Tuesday, October 20th. 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We also have your tickets for Sleeping with Sirens, Rain City Drive, and Shy Eye at the Sylvie Wednesday, October 21st. Or Blackstone Cherry doing a Bonfire Nights acoustic show at the West Chicago Social Club Saturday, November 14th. 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You make the green, they'll help it grow. New one now from Sublime, from the album Until the Sun Explodes, FTR. 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

New Fozzie, I know evil. I'm Ed Hammer. I know obscure baseball statistics. Brian Clutterbuck started 11 games for the Milwaukee Brewers in 1986 and 1989 and threw two wild pitches in his career. This is what I know. If you like obscure baseball things, find Ed Hammer or find me on Facebook. I opened up a new channel where I do opening of old baseball card packs from the 80s. It's been fun. And somehow one of the videos already has like 14,000 views on a pack of 1984 Tops. I told Tom Keefe I'm coming for his streaming numbers just by opening up old baseball card packs. Here's Dirty Honey, Lights Out, Will Rock.

0: home.
1: I love that song. Theory of a Dead Man's new one, Winnebago, because that's the county I grew up in Wisconsin. Oh, Oshkosh in Winnebago County. And thanks to a little extra editing, you can also now hear that Theory of a Dead Man song, Winnebago, on Tom Keefe's alma mater, 89.1 WBSD in Burlington. Tom Keefe is a demon. Yeah, we've known Tom Keefe as a demon for a long, long time, and he even got an extra year out of it. Oh, that fifth-year senior. Yeah, that's Tom for you. Chula Vista Getaway, you can join our very own fifth-year senior in Wisconsin Dells for a weekend. November 19th through the 22nd, Will Rock is taking over the Chula Vista Resort. 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Always a blast. 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
1: We used to have a thing called Pickle Yield. We'd do to the new kids that would start. You know Pickle Yield? Mm-mm. They'd drop a pickle and we'd go, oh, now you got to do this week's Pickle Yield. And they'll be like, what is Pickle Yield? And we would have them get an empty bucket and a full bucket and count the pickles for a while until the manager would hear what was going on and yell, Tom! And be like, what? What are you doing? And I'm like, Jim's doing Pickle Yield. She'd be like, oh, okay, yeah, make sure we get an accurate count. So the manager would even play along. And we got
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1: For many of us, holiday travel plans can start with a flight search and a few texts about who's hosting this year for your pet. Getting prepped for the holidays can start with something much less exciting, an open carrier with a familiar blanket sitting in the laundry room. Nothing's happening yet, but that's the point. The more normal a carrier feels now, the less foreign it'll feel on travel day. With the holiday season quickly approaching, it's also time for owners to make another decision. Is your pet coming with or staying back this year?
2: Very old, very young pets that are pregnant or suffering from chronic diseases, heart, liver, kidney disease, etc. Sometimes those pets are best left at home with a caregiver. Maybe, you know, traveling might not be the best option for them.
1: That's Dr. Carol Osborne, a practicing veterinarian and owner of the Chagrin Falls Veterinary Center and Pet Clinic in Ohio. She says that a dog who's been taking road trips since puppyhood is a very different traveler from an older cat that only leaves home for yearly vet visits. For example, if your dog is coming with on a long road trip, make sure you have a doggy seatbelt, carrier, and she also recommends packing current ID tags, veterinary records, and enough medication for the trip. One less obvious idea, add a temporary tag with the phone number or address of where you'll be staying. If your pet gets loose at a hotel or rest stop, the contact info on its collar isn't hundreds of miles away. And if your pet is microchipped, make sure the registration is current before you leave. If you're flying, keep these tips in mind.
2: I think that your pet should always be with you in the cabin. Again, you have to call the airlines for that, especially the brachiocephalic breeds or the little dogs with kind of the short snouts. Frenchies, Sharpeys, Lhasa Apso, Boston Terriers, Pugs, for example, their respiratory systems are compromised by virtue of their breed. So breathing is a little bit harder.
1: For plenty of pets, the better holiday plan is to stay home. But a pet hotel with a nice lobby, webcams, and TVs still doesn't tell you how the place operates once the owner's out the door.
2: I think that referrals from friends are very, very good. You know, whether it's a boarding kennel or a pet sitter, if you will. When it comes to boarding kennels, visit the kennel or the facility that you are considering. I personally think it's not a bad idea. Instead of making an appointment to visit the facility, I think you might get a more realistic and honest view of the situation by simply walking in the door and talking to whomever is there, and then asking them if, you know, they can show you around, for example. Facilities like that should smell and look clean. And, you know, you have to consider the number of animals versus the care staff. So it's not one or two people and, you know, 50 or 100 kennels, if you will.
1: The International Boarding and Pet Services Association recommends asking places how many pets each employee is responsible for, whether they have an employee on site 24/7, and what the facility's evacuation plans are in case of an emergency. Whether you opt for a boarding facility or an in-home dog sitter, Osborne says always leave a note with your veterinarian's contact info, the closest emergency clinic, and clear instructions if your pet is on medication.
2: Things happen that no one expects, even when a dog looks perfectly healthy. And again, many of them are stress-related. Personally, I've had several different, you know, facilities contact me and bring in various pets because there is some kind of an issue that they encountered at the facility. So I think that most of these facilities are very conscientious and they are set up to deal with unexpected situations. And when you're dealing with pets, it's kind of like when you're dealing with children. Unexpected situations and emergencies do arise despite your best efforts. And you always need to have a plan in place to deal with them so that when and if it happens, things can be handled smoothly and expediently.
1: And if you're thinking of traveling internationally with your pet for the holidays, don't wait until November to start prepping.
2: And that has to do with, you know, the veterinary health check, all the required vaccinations, a signed health certificate, which would then all that information would be transferred to the proper authorities at the country that you plan to enter. So these laws have become very, very strict as far as going, entering and leaving, you know, various countries.
1: So whether your pet is crossing an ocean or spending a few days with a sitter, keep what you can familiar. Their food, medication schedule, and a few things that smell like home. Maintaining normalcy and managing your own stress may matter more than you think.
2: The pet owner's mental status, stress, anxiety, etc., is transmitted 1, 2, 3 to your pet. That's how pets know you're going on vacation before you take the suitcase out. So any change from normal is a stress to your pet. Whatever that change might be, that the most minor thing that you may not even think about is, in fact, stressful to your pet.
1: And that's why something as simple as bringing a piece of home with them can make all the difference.
2: A favorite toy, blanket, pillow, etc., that has mom or dad's scent on it gives your pet a lot of confidence and helps to keep them calm and relaxed.
1: As we wrap up this year, the goal isn't to give your pet a passport for every holiday plan, but to make the choice that best fits their needs. Whether that means a quiet room at home or a place in the car, a little planning now can help avoid last-minute stress when it's crunch time. To learn more about this topic and our guest, Dr. Carol Osborne, head to viewpointsradio.org. 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
12: The

0: From the ultra-thin look of the 90s and early 2000s to the curvier ideal that dominated social media in the 2010s, the body type we're told is desirable seems to always change. Right now, ultra-thinness appears to be making a comeback. And as this trend grows, experts are getting concerned about its effect on young people. Dr. Rebecca Boswell, director of the Princeton Center for Eating Disorders at Penn Medicine Princeton Medical Center, says she's particularly worried about how body types are viewed as aspirational trends.
1: Often that means that there's increased body dissatisfaction or comparison, which can lead people into, you know, difficult cycles of monitoring and surveilling their bodies and engaging in associated behaviors to change their bodies. But really, bodies aren't trends. Right? There's no right body other than the healthiest version of the one that you have. And the sort of culture around shifting body ideals creates this false premise that bodies are supposed to change and shift with the times.
0: While some people choose to promote ultra-thinness on social media using terms like thinspiration or fitspiration, others are pushing back. For instance, take Ariana Grande, who's recently faced intense scrutiny over her ultra-thin figure. Many fans have expressed concern for her health and well-being. While it may seem like these conversations are challenging rather than glamorizing, extreme thinness, Boswell says, commenting on Grande's appearance, or anyone else's weight, does more harm than good.
1: Our intent and our impact of different conversations are not necessarily the same. So saying, you know, I'm so concerned about this person still tells young people that we should be monitoring other people's bodies and telling people what looks good or bad, and that we can see what's healthful or unhealthful based on someone's appearance. It also can tell people that extremes in bodies are things that people pay attention to, which could be unintentionally reinforcing that other people's bodies, often women's bodies, are appropriate subjects for, you know, public evaluation and speculation.
0: Social media also adds oil to the fire by putting this kind of content front and center. If a picture or video pops up again and again, and you see this content more frequently over time, it's natural to start questioning yourself.
2: The science of it is called social comparison theory. So if you look at images on your phone, then you're not even aware that they're getting stored in your mind and giving you messages about what you're supposed to look like or what people are supposed to look like. And then we compare that to ourselves and we say, oh my gosh, I'm bad. I'm supposed to look like this, but I don't think I do.
0: That's Dr. Maria Rago, a clinical psychologist and president of the National Association of Anorexia Nervosa and Associated Disorders. She says when social media algorithms amplify this content and push it toward the most vulnerable users, the consequences can be serious.
2: Some people are saying, oh, no one should even talk about it. You should talk about it because you've got to get tools to know how to talk back to the unconscious images that are affecting you that you're not even aware of. Even like, let's say that TikTok is sending you stuff about you should eat low fat, you should have high protein, you shouldn't have carbs, you don't even need them, carbs are bad for you. And this is for boys too. Boys get tons, and men, they get tons of messages to go no carb, low carb, protein's good, carb is bad. So they're internalizing these images which are affecting their behavior.
0: In a study published in the journal Frontiers in Psychiatry, researchers found that close to 40% of high school students who spent more than 2 hours a day on social media reported body image issues. And according to the National Institutes of Health, the global prevalence of eating disorders has more than doubled over the past decade, with 40% of cases occurring between the ages of 15 and 19. Eating disorders can affect anyone, but young people may be especially vulnerable. They're spending more time online at the same time that their bodies and sense of self are still taking shape. Boswell breaks down why this period can feel so confusing and overwhelming.
1: Adolescence is a very sensitive developmental period, so identity and belonging and peer acceptance and social comparison are enormously important. And we see that even in the way that adolescent brains develop and their sensitivity to social phenomena during that time. So they're especially socially sensitive, and their bodies are changing and really fast, right? And are producing normal changes in weight, shape, and body. But these sort of things can be in conflict, right? That it's existing in a culture that's idealizing extreme thinness at the exact same time that they're sensitive to social feedback and their bodies are changing is a perfect storm for creating this intense body dissatisfaction. And a teenager might interpret, right, like a healthy developmental change as evidence that something's wrong with their body.
0: And with social media, kids and teens aren't just comparing themselves to their friends and classmates. They're looking at direct comparisons of celebrities and influencers, too.

0: too. For those of you who have a teenager in your life and may be concerned, Boswell recommends a few ways to broach the subject, and none of them involve commenting on how someone looks. Instead, she says it's important to focus on behaviors and changes that could signal someone is struggling.
1: And so warning signs can often be changes in your eating patterns, your activity patterns, your distress around eating and activity, and rigidity, having like less flexibility around what you're willing or unwilling to do or try. That can be things like skipping meals or eliminating entire food groups, getting preoccupied with calories, feeling really obsessed with nutrition or clean eating, feeling guilty after eating or exercising if you're still sick or injured or exhausted, and really paying attention, right, to when food or exercise start to get in the way of normal life, when someone's not able to comfortably miss a workout or eat an unplanned food or attend a birthday party, go to a restaurant.
0: Along with watching for behavioral changes, it's important to remember that these conversations should always be approached with compassion. At first, Rego wasn't very alarmed by the commentary on singer Ariana Grande's appearance. She thought it was a positive sign that people weren't normalizing extreme weight loss. But when she started reading comment sections, she was shocked by just how cruel people were being towards someone they thought was struggling.
2: And we have to remember the humanity in her, and I think talk about it in a way to encourage young people. You can have compassion to someone struggling. You can have compassion for yourself having a hard time or others around you, because the way we're looking at people in such a hostile way, such a judgmental way, like let me scrutinize everyone's body, see who's thin enough, see who's too fat, see if we like who they're dating, all the things that we impose on people, it just makes the world really cruel, and it jacks up our own hatred toward ourselves, our own judgmentalness.
0: While there's certainly more to be done by social media platforms to restrict content that's triggering and harmful, the way we talk about bodies, whether it's our own, the people we know, or those we've never met, starts at home. Social media can make it seem like there's one diet, workout routine, or body type that works for everyone. But the reality is that our bodies and fluctuations in weight are influenced by a wide range of factors like genetics, hormones, sleep, and stress. It's also important to remember that negative messages around bodies can and do hurt everyone.
1: I would tell young people that having a reaction to seeing these kinds of images or conversations is not unusual, right? Like the social media and these algorithms are designed, right, to create dissatisfaction and comparison in a way that often is like marketable for products, right? But ultimately, your body is not a product and not a trend. And the fact that our ideals keep on changing, right, it means that the problem is not people's bodies. The problem is that the standards keep changing. And expecting millions of biologically different people to look the same is extremely unrealistic and harmful. And that like we have one precious body in this life, right? That helps us do so many things and be part of this world.
0: To learn more about Dr. Rebecca Boswell, Maria Rego, and all our featured guests, visit viewpointsradio.org. 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I'm Marty Peterson.
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1: This is Viewpoints Explained. I'm Ebony McMorris. If you've noticed small cameras above roadways or on stoplights, there's a chance they're part of Flock Safety's growing network. This technology has spread fast, and so has the backlash. So, what do they actually do? Flock cameras are automatic license plate readers. Instead of recording a constant video feed, they snap images of cars as they pass and log the time, location, license plate, as well as details like color, make, and model. That information is then stored into a searchable database. For police, the appeal is simple. Officers can get an alert when a stolen car drives by. After a crime, detectives can search their database for cars that were in the area. Police also say the technology has helped them track down missing people much faster. But these cameras don't just capture crimes, they log every car that passes. Privacy groups argue that when thousands of these cameras are connected across cities and states, law enforcement can piece together a detailed picture of anyone's movements at all times. There have also been cases of officers misusing Flock data to track down former romantic partners, as well as concerns about searches connected to immigration and abortion investigations. Flock says it doesn't sell customer data and that local agencies control how their information is shared. After growing criticism, the company cut its recommended default storage period from 30 days to 7 and added more rules around searches and audits. So the hard part isn't deciding whether Flock can help solve crimes. It can. The harder question is where the line should be drawn. If a camera can help find a missing child or a stolen car, how much tracking of everyone else are we willing to accept? And who gets to make the final call? That's Viewpoints Explained for this week. I'm Ebony McMorris.
2: Welcome to Culture Crash, where we examine what's new and old in entertainment. It's fall, which means the film world is turning the calendar from a wildly successful summer, thanks to Spider-Man and Christopher Nolan, to what promises to be an interesting and diverse fall and winter. 2026 will offer two movies that seem to be spiritual sequels to the 2010 masterpiece The Social Network. Most directly, Aaron Sorkin, who won an Oscar for writing The Social Network, has written and directed another movie about Mark Zuckerberg called The Social Reckoning, starring Jeremy Strong, Mikey Madison, and Jeremy Allen White. Though I will miss David Fincher's directorial touch, I'm always intrigued to see what Sorkin is up to. Even more loosely, Luca Guadagnino's new movie, Artificial, which stars Andrew Garfield as OpenAI CEO Sam Altman, looks to be another sleek biopic about big tech and its influence on society. Though Fincher is not returning for The Social Reckoning, the director will release his own movie this fall called The Further Misadventures of Cliff Booth, which uses star Brad Pitt and a script by Quentin Tarantino to continue the story of Pitt's Oscar-winning role from Once Upon a Time in Hollywood. One of the hottest titles out of the Cannes Film Festival was Club Kid, Jordan Firstman's dramedy about a New York club promoter whose life is rocked by news that he has a 10-year-old son. Lauded director James Gray is also releasing a new movie this year called Paper Tiger, which stars Adam Driver and Miles Teller as two brothers who get caught up with the Russian mob in 1980s New York. We'll get a new movie from writer-director Jesse Eisenberg, starring Julianne Moore and Paul Giamatti, an Ava DuVernay documentary called 14th about birthright citizenship, a new Hunger Games movie, Godzilla Minus Zero out of Japan, and the conclusion to Denis Villeneuve's Dune trilogy with Dune Part 3. It's already been a surprising and record-breaking year at the movies, and now that we're through the summer, there's a whole new slate to look forward to. I'm Evan Rook.
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0: Dead Poets Society Cold on the Rock Station. I'm at Hammer, the 95 Wheel Rock Shop. 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

95 Will Rock, the rock station. I'm at Hammer Hard to Believe. In just 7 months, we are 7 months away from Mother's Day. Here's Green Day, father of all mother. Yeah.

From the album Your Favorite Toy, latest from Foo Fighters, it's Window on Wheel Rock. I'm at Hammer. Bandemonium is back. First performance is next Saturday the 10th, right here at the stage at Gurney Mills, just inside Entrance G, across from the Wheel Rock Studios. We've got drinks available to get you

through the pandemonium night thanks to Birch Beverages and Lola's Tacos and Tequila. There's going to be 95 Wheel Rock merch to look at through Badass Marketing Happy's LLC. The bands are going to have their own merch. We've got six left, three taken out by the voting, performing for us Saturday. Esculus. Somebody should tell me how they're pronounced. Snooze Button Malfunction. I know how that's pronounced because that's my life every morning. Drop List, A Year Ago Today, Apex Aura, and Dejected. We'll start at 5, and we're going to rock for about 4 hours for round one of Bandemonium. Thanks to Angry Man Productions, Janelle Rominski Photography, Lola's Tacos and Tequila, Birch Beverages, and Kayat Enterprises.

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feel like Godsmack forgot some words in front of that song title. Loser, loser, double loser, as if whatever. Brain dead, get the picture, duh. A second grade girl taught me that like 25 years ago. I'm Ed Hamber. These are the dumb things I know. I also know I have the new one for you from A Perfect Circle. Starless.

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I'm Ed Hammer. The 95 Wheel Rock marketing department could use an employee. We no longer have a marketing department. I'd volunteer, but that would involve volunteer hours, and I'm doing enough jobs right now between everything I'm having to do. So the Wheel Rock lack of a marketing department has officially deemed this contest 95 Wheel Rock's Fall Cash. 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Here's Cage the Elephant, Beaches in Tennessee.

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Do I like fall asleep and wake up and it's February already? That's my Valentine's song. Oh, Valentine's Day from Puddle of Mud. I'm at Hammer, new one now from Motionless in White, featuring Skylar Gray. She's from Mazamani, Wisconsin. Here's R.I.P. Will Rock.

95 Will Rock is giving you the chance to get in on a sold-out show with Will Rock's Web Wednesday this week. Pair of tickets could be yours for the sold-out Smith & Myers show coming to House of Blues Sunday, December 6th. Brian Dunn going to be opening up for Smith & Myers. That's going to be a good pairing. You want in on that sold-out show? We're giving you a shot. 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

Man, no offense to the last guy, but Sublime sounds like Sublime again, man. Thank you to Jacob for coming back and taking the torch from Bradley. Every time I hear that new one from Sublime FTR, it sounds just a little bit better, man. Life is good with Sublime in it.

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You haven't lived until you've seen people line dance to Stricken by Disturbed. That happened to me. Thank you to the people here at Will Rock that got me a gig DJing at, oh, what the hell is the name of it now? I've lost the name. I can't even remember the name of the city. In Lindenhurst? No, it wasn't in Lindenhurst. Oh, it'll come to me. But I got a DJ gig. They were doing rock nights at the Country Bar on Thursdays, and that covered my mortgage for a good stretch. So that was the gig that got me through life. But you haven't lived until you've seen 50 people line dancing to Stricken by Disturbed. That is a core memory that I can't forget no matter how hard I try. If you would like to make core memories that you can't forget no matter how hard you try, the 95 Will Rock Morning Show Cabin Fever Getaway is coming. You can win your way onto the trip. Be listening for that jet to fly over weekdays between 6 and 6. Be caller 10 when the jet flies to qualify to win that trip for two to the Riu Palace Pacifico in Puerto Vallarta. Our final Cabin Fever Getaway giveaway at Shooter's Sports Bar and Billiards in Grays Lake, Tuesday night, October 13th, starting at 7. 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New one now from Autumn Kings. It's Gone, Gone, Gone on The Rock Station.

0: Autumn King's gone, gone, gone. I'm at Hammer. I just had to pop in and say, the moment I closed the mic, Mavericks and Mundelein. Thank you, Mavericks and Mundelein, back in the day. Oh, line dancing to Disturbed.
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11: Yeah, I heard of you. 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
12: We need a car figured out. And I got this problem child here.
11: Oh, yeah? What do you mean?
12: Yeah, I got this car. We put a whole lot of parts on it. It seems to be better, but it's just not right.
11: What's wrong with the car?
12: Well, customer's complaining. It keeps dying on them.
11: Well, does it?
12: Yeah.
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11: Yeah?
12: Yeah, pretty much the whole thing.
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95 Will Rock, the rock station. I'm at Hammer Will Rock's Ticket Tuesday this week, giving you a hookup. You're going to want to win Ticket Tuesday early, because by the afternoon, these are going to be gone. Godsmack and Dorothy coming to Landmark Credit Union Live Tuesday, October 20th. We also have tickets for Sleeping with Sirens, Rain City Drive, and Shy Eye at the Sylvie. That'll be on Wednesday, October 21st. Or Blackstone Cherry doing a Bonfire Nights acoustic show at the West Chicago Social Club, Saturday, November 14th. 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

A couple days ago, I had an overwhelming urge to pull out my album of Stadium Arcadium and go through the double disc Chili Peppers. I'm like, I don't know what box that's in from when I moved 5 years ago. I'm at Hammer. I have CDs everywhere. They're just all in boxes. Somewhere there's a Stadium Arcadium in the house. Who the hell knows where? Breaking Benjamin, Something Wicked will rock.

95 Wheel Rock is giving you the chance to get wet with Tom and Leah this November. 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
9: 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It keeps dying on them.
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Also, don't forget about those Will Rock specialty drinks. They are at Eastside Cafe Coffee and Wine Bar on the square in East Dundee. There's t-shirts, there's hats, there's hoodies, there's coffee. More is going to be added as we go along. And all of that is thanks to Badass Marketing, Happy's LLC. Latest one from Bill Murray featuring A Day to Remember always let you down.

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12: Well, let's just say it finally gave in to Temptations.
11: Temptations?
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With this one from Papa Roach, see you in hell. So, the six finalists have been set for 95 Will Rock's Bandemonium 2026. So, we're going into the performances round one. That is next Saturday. Starting it off is Aeschylus. I think that's how you pronounce it. We'll figure it out on Saturday. They're at 5 o'clock. 5:40, snooze button malfunction. 6:20, drop list. 7 o'clock a year ago today. 7:40, Apex Aura. And 8:20, dejected. $5 ticket goes in the box for the band that you're there to vote for. Now, don't forget, it's cash only. The bands will also have their own merch to sell. Drinks will be available for purchase from Birch Beverages, Lola's Tacos, and Tequila. There'll also be Will Rock merch from Badass Marketing, Happy's LLC there as well. It all takes place at the stage right here at Gurney Mills, just inside Entrance G, across from the Will Rock Studios. All thanks to Angry Man Productions, Janelle Rominski Photography, Lola's Tacos and Tequila, Birch Beverages, and Kayet Enterprises. All those details on the concerts page under the Go tab at 95willrock.com. 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

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You can win $1,000 each and every day. So Monday through Friday, we're going to give you one of the 95 Will Rock Fall Cash words. 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
7: 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Sure, it looks nice, but if it's on your roof towards the back of the house and you can barely see the thing, do you really care about that? Again, that's part of my

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Latest one from Autumn King's Gone, Gone, Gone this week for 95 Bull Rock Ticket Tuesday. Here are the tickets that you could win. 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Sleeping with Sirens, Rain City Drive, and Shy Eye. Coming to the Sylvie on October 21st. Or Blackstone Cherry doing the Bonfire Nights Acoustic Show at the West Chicago Social Club on November 14th. So make sure you are tuned in all day long on Tuesday. Be the 10th caller when the 95 Bull Rock Will Call window opens. You could win. All thanks to Kinnaman Accounting and Tax Service. You make the green. They count the beans.

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1: From Ashes to New with Die for You on The Rock Station. Another band that's doing support for that huge Metallica tour coming up in 2027. 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

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Get all your stuff done online. Tons of different t-shirts, hoodies, hats, coffee. We're just going to keep adding more as we go along. Also, there's a few places you can see everything in person as well. Once you click that link on the Win Stuff page, then that'll provide you with all the details as to the places that you can see everything in person. All of that is thanks to Badass Marketing, Happy's LLC. I'm Jen Marr. Thanks so much for having us on today. Elwood's coming in next. I will leave you with the latest one from Blackstone Cherry. Don't forget, they are a part of this week's Ticket Tuesday.

Day. Their Bonfire Nights acoustic show is going to be at the West Chicago Social Club on November 14th. Here's Deep. It's Will Rock. Laughing takes the pain away.

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You know you wrote an iconic song when all people have to do at every stadium across the entire world, basketball, baseball, anything, when an entire crowd is just going boom, boom, boom, boom, boom, boom, boom. Everybody knows the song, even if they don't know the name of it. Wonder how much Jack White's making on royalties on that track. What's going on? It's Elwood. Happy Sunday Fun Day. Need anything? 800-223-9510.

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95 War Rock, new rock discovery. That is Moon Fever out of Seattle, Washington. Bury Me. And those dudes are true rock stars. We had them play at Studio East and now want to get them back for a plugged-in show so you can really see the power of a band. It's amazing to me when a band can strip it down and do it acoustic and then get on stage and absolutely go bonkers. And I'm telling you, Moon Fever is one of those bands. Much more to come from them.

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You know, GNR started as a local band at some point. 95 War Rock is going to find the next big rock star, and we want you to be there. Vandemonium starts on Saturday for the performance rounds here at Gurney Mills at the G Spot, where six bands are going to take their talents to the stage to get the ultimate goal of being crowned Vandemonium. Two-song demo from Angry Man Productions, opening spot on the Turkey Baster Beer Bash in November, a professional photo shoot with Janelle Rominski Photography, and of course, tons of exposure. And when you're out here supporting these local bands and rocking out, Birch Beverages supplying the beverages. So big shout out to them. We'll see you on Saturday at the G Spot and see what band's going to make it to the next level. Evanescence and Amy Lee, tell me when you've had enough. It's New Rock Discovery.

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Straight cash, homie, straight cash. 95 War Rocks Fall Into Cash is back on Monday. 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I don't care what you do with the money. 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Monday through Friday, we're giving out keywords 8, 10, noon, 2, and 4. Hear them and text them. More words you enter, the better your odds of winning. And $1,000 could be yours. And that little dream weekend could be there as well. Want to thank Windy City Rooter. 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
1: France is favored to win, so I'm rooting for Morocco. 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
2: I'm not big on those French either. 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
1: Wee wee.
2: It's real. 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Is that all your French?
1: No, je m'appelle Leah.
2: My name is Leah. 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Je m'appelle Leah. Wee wee. Wee.
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Yeah, congratulations again to Nirvana. MTV VMAs, they won the Video Vanguard Award. Yeah, the VMAs apparently is still a thing that nobody watched. I did see the clip, though, of Pat Smear, the guitar player, just pulled out a smoke, lit it up on stage, smiling, while Chris Novoselic did all the talking. I feel like Kurt Cobain would have been very proud. New rock discovery on Will Rock. I'm excited about this dude. He's calling himself Letdown. This is Do It For The Love.

Well, you missed out on getting tickets for Smith & Myers. Maybe you were waiting for payday, or maybe you forgot they were going on sale. But Brent Smith and Zach Myers of Shinedown coming to House of Blues December 6th for a holiday unwrapped show. Tickets are sold out, but guess what? We got them. 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

0: died and you just died. I died and you watched. 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

Bill Murray and A Day to Remember always let you down. They just put out a live version of that from Nashville. The band was performing there. They brought out Jeremy McKinnon, and they did the song together for the, I believe, the only time only. But it went over so well, they released a live version. Are you interested in those kind of things? Do you like listening to the live version? I feel like it gives a little bit more energy to the song. And if you haven't listened to the latest record, Kinda Hard, then you don't understand the Kinda Hard, because that's what it is. It's crazy death metal breakdowns. He's got slide guitar, he's got banjo, he's got pop choruses, he's got Gabby Rose on the saxophone and flute, and it's just a great album, beginning to end, blending all different types of genre music, giving it the title Kinda Hard. Are you?

Getting closer to crowning a winner on October 13th, the CFG Giveaway. The annual 95 War Rock Morning Show Cabin Fever Getaway to the adults-only Riu Palace Pacifico in Puerto Vallarta, Mexico. We're hanging out on the beach January 24th through the 31st, and listen up for that jet to fly over between 6 and 6 all this week. You might be joining us on the jet. Still got a couple spots left, so if you want to go, call Travel Leaders now while you can. 833-TL-TRIPS and secure yours today.

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All right, I'm going to try this once again. How much wood could a woodchuck chuck if it could... Man, I tried. 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That's the best I can do.

Godsmack and Dorothy, Sleeping with Sirens, with Rain City Drive, or an intimate show with Blackstone Cherry, Bonfire Nights Acoustic at the West Chicago Social Club. 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Listen up for the will call window to open all day. Be car 10. 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

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They've never been bigger. 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

Metallica, Camp Randall Stadium next year with Limp Bizkit and Avatar. Sick. There can be only one, but we had two winners on Friday. And if you weren't lucky enough to win a pair of tickets, don't worry. We got more. We'll have another chance. We got your chance to hang out with us. The Will Rock Morning Show's Chula Vista Getaway. 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
1: I think what we're going to find here is people are going to try to look for other things to wipe their asses with.
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2: 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It's very cold. Mm-hmm. And the low setting is Astro Blaster setting. 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

You want to have some fun online? Make sure you're following Danny Case and Maddie B from Ashes to New, even their regular page. They are on this online campaign to take down internet trolls. We all know the internet, it's a dark, terrible place. People sit behind their keyboards and talk smack to everybody without saying anything to anybody's face. Well, the band is on this huge campaign to fight back, and they are calling them out. They're talking crap back to them. They're blocking them. They're standing up for fans. Sometimes bands, you just got to do it. I look at it both ways. If you actually interact with the internet trolls, because I have plenty of opportunities to do it and I don't, you're kind of giving them what they want. But at the same time, sometimes they just got to be put in check. Here's From Ashes to New, Would Die For You. Keep fighting.

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Tequila, my lord? Yeah, normally it's not for breakfast, but on Cabin Fever Getaway, it sure as hell is. 95 War Rock Morning Show, CFG to the adults only, all-inclusive Rio Pau Pacifico in Puerto Vallarta, Mexico. 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We got a couple spots left on the plane. 833-TL-TRIPS. 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
1: And that is the name of the song. 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
1: I love everything they do. 95 War Rock, New Rock Discovery, Architects with Machine. That song dropped out of nowhere, which kind of makes me feel another record is coming, and then hopefully another U.S. tour, because I need to see them in my life again. Another one I'm waiting for, one of my favorite bands, Parkway Drive, just released a little clip of their video. They performed in Australia, their home country, with the Sydney Orchestra. There is something about metal and orchestras that just goes together so well. From Metallica doing it, Architects did it at Royal Albert Hall during COVID. It just works. Are you a fan of that? Have you been to any of the live orchestra shows? Can't wait for the Parkway one to drop. When it does, trust me, I'll tell you about it.

90s had something to say. The 2000s had something to prove. Today's rock has something to destroy. 95 will rock.

got to be one of the biggest tour announcements ever. Slipknot coming to take over Soldier Field on the sickest stadium tour with Bring Me the Horizon and Lamb of God. That place is never going to be the same after that. It's going down in July next year. Tickets are on sale, and I've been seeing people online very angry about the ticket prices. And I get it. Listen, nowadays, everything costs more, and that includes touring costs for these bands. And when you're Slipknot and you got 47 members, huge production, Bring Me the Horizon's gonna have pyro and video and AI and all this other stuff. Yeah, the bands are spending a lot of money on the show, and unfortunately that reflects back into the tickets. But fortunately, you have 95 Will Rock. Keep listening for your chance to win. Latest song from Ninth Key. Here's Happy Feels Like.

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